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celebrating America 250 the best way we know how. With the biggest hits from American artists. 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

0: Let me check on this Monday morning. 1, 2, 3, 4, 5, 6, 7, 8. Yeah. 10 fingers.
1: Congratulations, David.
0: I still have them. Trust me, I didn't go near any fireworks at all. We actually had a game night at the house. It was a lot of fun. Hey, by the way, good morning, Meredith.
1: Good morning, David.
0: How was your fourth weekend?
1: So chill. I got so much stuff done at the house, and we just went over to my sister's. It was really nice. She has a new fenced-in backyard, so the dogs got to run around, and it was cool.
0: I saw on the news that they spotted your sister's house from space.
1: That's right.
0: A lot of red, white, and blue.
1: She's a veteran. She gets into it.
0: Coming up this morning for breakfast... How does more Oreo cookies sound?
1: What are you trying to do to me? I just went to cookouts all weekend.
0: Oh, it's going to be great. It's an unusual flavor. We're going to try the taste test. And I tell you what, since it's breakfast, we'll wait for the 9 o'clock hour.
1: Okay, thank you, sir.
0: We got good news. We got game time. We have hurry up headlines. And we have you, the smartest listeners in the world. Quick break, and we're coming back with more.
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1: Right now, though, gotta share some sad news. At least for me, it's a sad, sad day in the Jones household when my beloved scooter forever left the garage. We are in the middle of a garage remodel project, which will not allow my scooter to have storage.
2: Okay, so the scooter did not pass away. It was transferred to another owner.
1: Quite the opposite. The scooter was in mint condition. When I polished that thing up and looked at the mileage, right, it's a 2018. It only had 1,300 miles on it.
2: Whoa.
1: It was like, when I posted it on Facebook Marketplace, I almost said, like, new.
2: Yeah.
1: In fact, I think I did. Anyway, somebody came over, but it was so cool.
2: You didn't back out after seeing how nice it looked when you polished it up?
1: I was...
2: Delete the post.
1: Mrs. Like, Jones, I was depressed.
2: I'm sure.
1: I was bummed. But as he came walking up the driveway, and I go, you look familiar. Have I seen you before? He's like, is the Scoot Squad still together?
2: Oh, he came to a Scoot Squad event?
1: No, but he learned about it while researching the seller, which was me. And he's like, oh my gosh. So he came in, fistful of cash, and he was so thrilled because he had the type of scooter that I have, only this was nicer, newer. He started it up, just boom, and it was quiet, didn't vibrate, and he's like, oh, this is so much nicer than mine.
2: So did he ride the scooter off into the horizon, or did he have a truck with him?
1: You're so smart. He had a truck with the ramps and everything, but he did take it for a test drive, and there was a little tear.
2: I'm sure.
1: A little tear that fell down my face.
2: I can tell by the music coming out of your soul right now.
1: Yes. So anyway,
2: that happened
1: yesterday, but it's going to a good home.
2: Good for you, David. Oh, that's tough.
1: I think I was pushing my luck. I had that thing for years. Rode it to Ace Hardware and back. Great memories, but... you know, they're not the safest thing in the world. Yeah. So it was a good run.
2: Good for you. Okay.
1: Yeah.
2: So we're moving on and you're okay with it.
1: No, I'm clinically depressed.
2: Okay. Congratulations to the new owner.
1: Yes. Aww. This segment brought to you by our friends at Prozac.
2: Aww.
1: Dave's going to need some help over the next couple days.
3: Like a red kid ball to the face. David and Meredith.
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1: The Capital District's greatest hits.
0: What happened over this 4th of July weekend? We can always spill the tea with our own Shelley Rome. What's up?
2: It happened. Taylor Swift and Travis Kelce are officially married. Some sources say the two secretly tied the knot in front of just their closest loved ones before their massive Madison Square Garden wedding. There still isn't a ton confirmed about Friday's MSG spectacular, but Tay's longtime publicist, Tree Payne, released a statement confirming that the two are married. She also confirmed that Adam Sandler officiated the wedding, where both Tay and Travis wore Christian Dior. There wasn't a bridal party, but Austin Swift was his sister's man of honor, and Jason Kelce was his brother's best man. About 1,000 guests spanning film, music, and the NFL were in attendance, where both Stevie Nicks and Paul McCartney performed, so congratulations to the happy couple. Taylor Frankie Paul has been ordered to complete drug and alcohol testing. This comes amid her custody dispute with ex-husband Tate Paul. Sources spilled to TMZ that a clean test result would allow her to get back unsupervised time with her two children, Indy and Ocean, that she shares with Tate. However, a positive result involving prescribed drugs or alcohol will likely lead to continued supervised visits and more court proceedings. It looks like the royal family reunion won't be happening. It's now being reported that Prince Harry will be making the trip to the UK by himself, as security issues have resulted in Meghan Markle canceling her and their kids' plans to go with him. Despite King Charles making it known he wants to see the entire family, he has also made it clear that he won't intervene in security matters. British policy is standing firm. Official protection by them is guaranteed only to active members of the British royal family, which is a status we know Harry and Meghan have walked away from. And finally, we know that Elton John embarked on a farewell tour 3 years ago. Now it's being reported that he'll be returning to the stage in hologram form. He's reportedly signed a multi-million dollar deal for an immersive hologram residency at the new Hard Rock Hotel, which opens next year. This news may be surprising to some, as Elton John has been vocal in the past about how a hologram going around the world doing concerts is something so spooky.
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6: 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France finally in front!
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0: 98.3 TRY, the Capital District's greatest hits. You normally do good news. I'm going to do good news right now.
1: Good.
0: Dollar margaritas are coming back to Applebee's.
1: Why?
0: Let's go. Why?
1: Yeah, a dollar?
0: A dollar.
1: Woo!
0: They're coming back to help celebrate the 250th anniversary of America.
1: Yeah.
0: They're calling it their patriotic duty.
1: He said duty.
0: I said duty. And they're bringing back the dollar margarita for the entire month of July.
1: Oh, my goodness. Okay, I don't know how I feel about this. Obviously, it's great to have a dollar margarita.
0: Yeah.
1: But it's funny to tie that in with the 250, like hey. America's Independence Day. You know what I mean? You'd think it would be something more like a Budweiser Bud.
0: Yeah.
1: Or, you know, something with like eagles on the label.
0: Well, whenever I go into like an Applebee's or a Chili's, they're like 2 for 1. And I'm like, cool. Then they bring out your beer and it's in a mug that is about as thick as your forearm. And it's like, I think there's 4 ounces of beer in this mug, even though it's frosted.
1: You're right.
0: It's like optical illusion. But you remember, or maybe not, they call it the Dollarita and it's a cultural icon and they're bringing it back to celebrate 250. And they said it's by overwhelming demand. So you got a whole month.
1: Well, there you go. Dollar margarita. Dollarita?
0: Dollarita.
1: That's great. I would have paid $2.50. You know?
0: Yeah.
1: That's a great price, too.
0: Oh, I want to drink a dollarita. Bom, bom, bom, bom, bom, bom, bom.
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0: That's right. We're playing What Year Was It? And I am ready to go.
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Did you get together with friends or fam this past weekend? Or maybe you just completely unplugged and chillaxed? Either way, that's totally awesome news. 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

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Martha Quinn here, playing you Michael Jackson right now. America is probably not the only one that had a birthday this weekend. Did you have one or an anniversary? 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

0: 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My name is Martha Quinn. If America was a person, America might be kind of blue today. I mean, after all, it's the big 250th birthday celebration, fireworks everywhere, parades, and now, it's on to 251. If you've got a big summer vacation planned with the family, after it's all said and done, you might feel a little bit of the post-event blues. This is your health chat we get into every afternoon right here, your wellness shot. If this goes on for you, like when my husband and I would go on our big camping trips, when we were driving closer and closer to home, I would start to get blue. So if you're in that situation, you know what you do? You give yourself another little something to look forward to. It could be anything. I was saying this morning, you could pop up a big bowl of popcorn and watch a documentary you've been wanting to watch. Like for me, that would be Billy Idol's Billy Idol Should Be Dead. I'm still wanting to watch that. So a heads up, when you have a big event and you finish it up, the post-event blues are totally normal. That's your wellness shot. Appreciate you hanging out today with me, Martha Quinn.
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